0: lytter på Radio Rjukan.
1: I'm too sexy for my love. Too sexy for my love. Love's going to leave me.

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Let's rock! Up next, we have Fion! What's that? 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

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The ever so stylish Duran Duran with their friend Mr. Nile Rodgers. This is Free to Love.

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That was Free to Love. I mean, sounded like a hit to me. Don't forget to keep the love in your heart and the eye on the charts. Next up, this week's top 10.

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